Georgie, don't you ever get tired of just reading about things? Don't you ever get tired of just reading about things? Don't you ever get tired of just reading about things?

Over the white way's flood of light, over its sea of fiery flowers, arose the voice of the ancient night and the youthful towers. 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

0: We've existed since time began. We built the pyramids.
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I know in your heart that there's nothing I can do to save you.

0: said in Japan that when a person dies in extreme sorrow or rage, the emotion remains, becoming a stain upon that place. The memory of what happened repeats itself there. Death becomes a part of that place, killing everything it touches. Once you have become a part of it, it will never let you go.
1: You are

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0: That's right.
1: Wow. So, like, what did you do?
0: I died.

0: Hi there. I'm Wrangler Walt from the Happy Valley Ranch. Just brought the buggy down to town to pick up some young folks, just like you. They're gonna visit out the ranch for a spell. Come on and join us. They're just getting off now. Come on now, kids. Hop on the buggy and let's get out to the ranch for sunset.
1: Thank you.

0: there. You on the vegetable wagon.
1: Yeah?
2: Shoot.
0: Let me have some of those turnips.
1: Yeah?
2: Shoot me.
0: Hey, these are pretty nice vegetables.
1: Yeah?
2: Shoot me.
3: There. Hear that?
1: Yeah?
2: Shoot.
3: Oh, that's the truth. Hold on.
4: Chicken legs,
5: 39 pence per pound.
4: Lamb chops,
5: 39 pence per pound.
4: Keema,
5: 99 pence per pound.
4: Boneless chicken,
5: 149 pence per pound.
6: Oh, come in, Sam. Say, I see you're still suffering from the wound you received as a youth.
0: Shoot. Right arm is still a little weak. I guess I'll always walk with a slight limp.
6: It does seem my words didn't mean much.
0: But it has left me with a glimpse.
6: Houston! Now,

0: vaccinated over the course of something that you just killed.
1: No,
0: and knowing that you've done it, is there?
1: Is the best damn feeling.

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1: How'd that sound?
2: Don't put that in your mouth.
0: Sure is good though.
1: Dirty water.
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4: Latest sports news off the street, boppers. The baseball furies dropped the ball, made an error. Our friends are on second base and trying to make it all the way home. But the inside word is that the odds are against them. Stay tuned, boppers.

0: In New York, we spoke with S. David Fear, Vice President of BSR USA Limited. Here is a brief summary of his philosophy relating state-of-the-art components to our way of life.
1: I have seen the market for audio equipment grow dramatically, especially amongst the youth of the nation today. Now, we have to ask ourselves why. It's because people, youth, have been weaned on good sound, and they want good sound at home. They're not satisfied with anything less than that good sound. And if you think about it for a minute, it makes a lot of sense, because when they go to discos, what do they hear? They hear that good, heavy sound. They go home, and if they don't have a good system, they're not going to be happy with anything less than what they heard. Now, there's another aspect to it, too. Music is no longer a luxury. It's a necessity. It's a way of life. If you take the records of the kids with you today, it tells a story. It's meaningful. They go to these concerts. They go there. They pack them in. Well, this is what the kids want. They want it at home. I've seen kids buying expensive equipment and sleeping on the floors of their own apartments. The first thing they want is their audio equipment. They go to college. They go to school. They want their audio equipment. It's not a status symbol. It's a way of life. That's what's important to remember. And then, the reason that it's growing is because as they get older and they have children, everybody's being weaned on this better sound, and they're listening to this better sound, and they want this better sound. And that means that market will continue to grow appreciably. Now, in the matter of equipment, many people are trading up constantly. Because they want this. They want better speakers. They want a better turntable. They want a better receiver. They want a better sound, better performance. And that's why the business is so dramatic today. And from a marketing standpoint, it's got to continue to grow. And those retailers and those people who address themselves to the youth of the market, to this college market or to the youth of the market, are going to find themselves with a tremendous amount of business to look forward to. There is one other aspect that I'd like to touch on here, too, which is vitally important. I almost missed it. As opposed to any other item that people can buy today, please bear in mind that audio today represents one of the best values in the country, dollar for dollar. What I'm saying to you is that people are buying a better equipment today at less money today than they did 10 years ago. Now, if you factor in better equipment, an inflation rate of 50% over the last 10 years, think of what I'm saying. That a piece of equipment that they're paying $300 for or $400 for should sell for $700 or $800. Factoring in those, the inflation rate and the better equipment. So the consumer.

Bitte sag mal, wer bist du?

0: Why is it so important that you want to contact the governments of our Earth?
1: Because of death. Because all you of Earth are idiots.

Kevin Bob.

0: It's about 10 minutes walk from here down to that dining room. And any amount of stairs and passages in between. What's that noise?
1: Said Lucy suddenly. It was a far larger house than she had ever been in before. And the thought of all those long passages and rows of doors leading into empty rooms was beginning to make her feel a little creepy.
0: It's only a bird, silly, said Edmund. It's an owl, said Peter. This is going to be a wonderful place for birds. I shall go to bed now. I say, let's go and explore tomorrow. You might find anything in a place like this. Did you see those mountains as we came along? And the woods? There might be eagles. There might be stags. There'll be hawks. Badgers, said Lucy. Foxes, said Edmund. Rabbits, said Susan.
1: But when the next morning came, there was a steady rain falling.

0: Hey, Sal, Salmonella, look, a holiday buffet.
1: That's buffet, Arnie.
0: Great news for us germs. This food's been sitting around at room temperature for over 2 hours.
1: Yeah, for us, a feast.
0: For people, a tummy ache, or worse.
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0: Listen to Remco's baby laugh a lot. You're listening to Baby Laugh a Lot. 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
1: I'm a big bond. Like Judy Blume's flabber, or whatever the fuck.
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0: Zen master lived the simplest kind of life in a little hut at the foot of a mountain. One evening a thief visited the hut, only to discover there was nothing to steal. Ryukan returned and caught him and said, "You've come a long way to visit me. You should not return empty-handed. Please take my clothes as a gift." The thief was bewildered. He took the clothes and slunk away. Ryukan sat naked watching the moon. "Poor fellow," he mused. "I wish I could give him this beautiful thing." And so nothing is ever lost means my house burned down and I can better see the sky. Nothing is ever lost means we give everything away and we're still replete.
1: First thing I'll do is I'll case the neighborhood and check out the houses.
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1: Of course, I can break into the mark on it in the daytime or the nighttime. 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

had to play a piece that we always think from the same teacher. And I started telling a girl about that piece, what the changes were. And that's the first time she understood about the piece, that she knew how to play real well. The changes. She didn't even know. She couldn't even sit up and say. He just had a special way of playing them. He liked the way he played them, that's all. But it still changes. They don't even, some of the classical pianists don't even know the changes to the song they're playing. You know, that's pretty bad. They just playing a song and they don't even know that it went from the major to the relative minor, or the relative minor back to the major. They don't even know that stuff. That's really frustrating. The reason to be learning classical pieces would be to be learning the same thing, the improvisation. Why did they go here? How did he go from here to here? And that's the most important part of classical, because you'd stand a better chance of knowing about improvisation. Because you would stand a better chance of being a composer than being a performer. You stand a better chance, or you should know composition. We should know, you know, we should know more about composition, how to write the strings and stuff. Because they're only just

this most pimped up bitch desire to do when I got snow fucking scared. Quit sweating, man, I'm a toad. The bitch don't wanna get a

0: Ethics. Ethics. Ethics is the aesthetics. Ethics is the aesthetics of... Ethics is the aesthetics of the few. The aesthetics of the few. Aesthetics of the... Ethics is the aesthetics of the few. Of the few. Of the few.
1: Sure.
2: Last summer, I spent a couple of weeks in a Buddhist monastery. No one was allowed to talk, or to read, or to write. It was very quiet there. The first night, I heard an unearthly voice coming from somewhere on the other end of the monastery. Sometimes the voice was a piercing shriek. Other times, a soft crooning went on for hours, the same word over and over again. It sounded like, Juanita! Juanita! Juanita! I couldn't imagine who Juanita might be, or why someone needed her so badly, or why she never answered such an obviously desperate call. Later, I learned that the word wasn't Juanita at all, but Anatta, the word for ego, the word for self. And this is a song for Juanita.
0: Now, one.
1: Now,
2: pair.
0: One.
2: Sun.
0: Now,
2: pair.
0: One.
2: Sun.
1: Now,
0: one. Now, one. Now, one.
2: No father.
0: Now,
2: no son.
0: One.
2: Pair. Son.
0: No. Juanita.
1: I see now.
2: What do you know?
0: Juanita.
2: What do you know?
0: I see now. Juanita,
1: what do you know? Now
0: one.
2: Son.
1: Now one.
2: Person.
1: Now one.
2: No father.
1: Now one.
2: No son.
1: Now.
0: Juanita.
3: The federal government announced today that in an effort to eradicate the national debt, it will be selling the state of Rhode Island to a group of private investors for a reported $18 billion. The investors plan to enclose the entire state with an all-weather roof and turn it into the world's largest shopping mall. When asked for comment, a White House spokesperson would only say, well, at least we didn't sell it to the fucking Japanese.
4: So that was like sensimilia, right?
5: Sensimilia. This grass made Thai stick taste like oregano. Lay you out flat, man.
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your undivided attention. Nobody talking. 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Absolutely nobody looking around. All right, put your hands down. Eyes closed. Close your eyes. Eyes closed. Come on. Right now. Come on. Nobody moving. Nobody talking.

he thought he could stop when he wanted to, that he can stop, you know, when he wants to stop. And I don't think that he ever really believed that he couldn't stop. I really believe that. I think that he really felt that he could stop whenever he wanted to.

0: supposed to see this?
1: Well, now that I'm seeing it, what is it?
0: Shitting up your bud powder.
2: You might like to try it yourself. Or you might not.
1: I ran out in the middle of a job. You gotta stop using the stuff, Joan. They ration it out like snake bites you.
0: Just do what everybody else does. Cut it with baby laxative. Roaches will shit themselves to death.
1: It's the best job I ever had. If I run out again, I'm finished.
2: It's a very literary high. Very literary.
1: Is that why Hank and Martin know all about it?
2: No, we all just tried it together, spur of the moment thing. They didn't like it, I did.
1: What do you mean it's a literary high? I mean it's a literary high.
2: It's a Kafka high. I feel like a bug. I feel like a Kafka high.

0: down, you see a tortoise, Leon. It's crawling towards you.
1: Tortoise? What's that?
0: You know what a turtle is?
1: Of course.
0: Same thing.

0: never been out of Boston.
1: Nope.
0: If I asked you about art, you'd probably give me the skinny on every art book ever written. Michelangelo. Know a lot about him. Life's work, ethical aspirations, him and the Pope, sexual orientation, the whole works, right? I bet you can't tell me what it smells like in the Sistine Chapel. You never actually stood there and looked up at that beautiful ceiling. Seen that? If I ask you about women, probably give me a silver, say your personal favorites. You may have even been laid a few times. But you can't tell me what it feels like to wake up next to a woman and feel truly happy. You're a tough kid. I ask you about war, you probably throw Shakespeare at me, right? Once more into the breach, dear friends. You've never been near one. You've never held your best friend's head in your lap. Watch him gasp his last breath put into you. I ask you about love. Maybe quote me a sonnet. But you've never looked at a woman and been totally vulnerable. Known someone that could level you with her eyes. Depths of hell, then you wouldn't know what it's like to be her angel. To have that love for her and be there forever. Through anything. Through cancer. And you wouldn't know about sleeping, sitting up in a hospital room for 2 months, holding her hand. Because the doctors could see in your eyes, the terms visiting hours don't apply to you. You don't know about real loss. Because that only occurs when you love something more than you love yourself.

of social change than they are by changes in technology. Among the general public, in terms of daily lives, the effect of the rapid shift in values has created more conflict and stress in the lives of people than has the speed of technological development. We've been living through a period where we've seen new definitions in the role of women, in the nature of the family, new goals in terms of what are the definitions of success and the good life. And those have created stress and conflict. In point of fact, the public looks to technology to help resolve some of those stresses, some of those conflicts, rather than as a source of stress. So the rapidity of social change has probably been more noteworthy to the general public than has the rapidity of technological advance.

come. I mean, I knew you would come, but

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And now, a new breakthrough in space conquests. 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The first one to do this was Alexei Leonov. Everything is ready. Let's go. Everything is strange and unusual in this new world. There's no support, no top, no bottom. 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
0: Take it. 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

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Sick Miss Peaches on him. 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

0: The accordion longer of Hasty Lake. If you think this is unusual, what if we told you about a local Northwest bank that gives you free checking as long as you have any other account with them? That's different. That's Washington Mutual, and it's something you just don't see every day.
1: If I'm fucking a fish and I need to... Wait, never mind. Answered my own question.
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that the gods are playing some great game like chess, let's say a chess game, and you don't know the rules of the game, but you're allowed to look at the board, at least from time to time, and in a little corner, perhaps. And from these observations, you try to figure out what the rules are of the game, what the rules of the pieces are. You might discover, for example, that when there's only one bishop around on the board, that the bishop maintains its color. But later on, you might discover the law for the bishop is it moves on a diagonal, which would explain the law that you understood before, that it maintains its color. And that would be analogous to we discover one law and then later find a deeper understanding of it. Things can happen. Everything's going good. You've got all the laws. It looks very good. And then all of a sudden, some strange phenomenon occurs in some corner. So you begin to investigate that, to look for it. It's castling, something you didn't expect it. We're always, by the way, in a fundamental physics, always trying to investigate those things in which we don't understand the conclusions. We're not trying to check all the time our conclusions. We haven't checked them enough. We're okay. The thing that doesn't fit is the thing that's the most interesting. Part that doesn't go according to what you expect. And also, we could have revolutions in physics after you've been noticed that the bishops maintain their color and they go along the diagonals and so on for such a long time.

cemetery. As I laid down in some grass on the side of the hill, looking at the stars, I felt the wind brushing through the reeds, and for a moment I could have swore it was carrying a song along. Receiving a direction, I walked towards its source. Before I could realize what I was even doing, I had traveled for several hours. I stood at the base of a massive tree. It had died, but in its bulk and height, a number of other things grew and carried on. It was full of life, life that relied on its form even after death. There were all manner of things moving and expressing themselves, teeming endlessly. I wondered how many of them understood the gift of place. The dried out bark that became a holding point for luminescent moss and twitchy vines. The great hollow hosted families of wonderful giggling animals. Even in death, the gift. But what a life it must have had. What great movements of the world's creation. What calamity. I wished I could speak with it, ask it questions, draw out secrets. What things could it tell me about myself? Eternally by the living.

0: The year is 1962. The place is Willow Point Falls. Nobody talks about what happened in the school cloakroom 10 years ago. Now, in the dead of night, Frankie Scarlatti is going to find out why. Lady in White from New Century Vista, rated PG-13, may be inappropriate for children under 13.
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In his most private moments, he spoke of his fear of death, which he elevated to

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1: This cemetery.
0: Does it seem to you there's something moving in the darkness beyond those tombstones? Something quite fierce.
2: I'd like to introduce to you, everyone, meet Evel Knievel.
3: Thank you.
4: You're going to get hurt. Get on a motorcycle or a bicycle or anything else, risk your life. They nickname me Evel. There's no power on earth that could stop me. You're gonna get hurt. You understand? Don't be letting your lips turn white. Jumping the motorcycle isn't all I do. I slap myself on the butt, and it works for me. Crazy. I don't want to get hurt. I'm still alive. I don't want to die. There's no power on earth that can stop me. I made an awful lot of money. I am convicted. I'm going to push that trigger. They better have a big jail because every kid in America would tear the jail down. You understand?
5: Evel Knievel. Evel Knievel. Evel Knievel.
4: Well, I think the only thing I'm scared of is the dark. I'm still alive. You understand? I'm still alive. I will jump. I'm still alive. You understand? I'm still alive. I can run. I'm still alive. I'm still alive. I'm still alive. There's no power on earth to stop me.
2: Evel, our time is up.
4: Thank you.
2: Good luck.

To build the plants where DuPont's Better Things for Better Living are produced, DuPont engineers use all kinds of construction materials: stainless steels, copper alloys, lead, rubber, and plastics, to name just a few. The requirements of the chemical industry are so exacting that all these materials must meet certain standards of quality. These standards have been set by the American Society for Testing Materials, one of the important technical associations in which DuPont men are active members. Membership in societies such as these does much to broaden the knowledge of the engineers

0: scientists, and other technical people who bring you the DuPont Company's Better Things for Better Living through chemistry.
1: I still fit into the diapers I wore in high school.
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0: Improvisando, ¿no?
1: Es improvisado. 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
2: Hi, I'm Dr. Zillman, and I'd like to talk to you about your testes. I'd like to talk to the you human about testicle you is not unlike a balloon. Like the human sometimes it is empty. And sometimes it is empty. And sometimes full. And sometimes.

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Some men

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But then you wake up the next morning and you're still you. And you realize that was you all along. You just didn't know.

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knew a guitar player once who called the radio friendly. He felt a kinship not with the music so much as with the radio's voice. Its synthetic quality. Its voice is distinct from the voices coming through it. Its ability to transmit the illusion of people at a great distance. He slept with the radio.

Forever seeking some magical channel that would reinstate him to his long lost heritage.

0: Black?
1: Yeah, what's up, Black?
0: What's up, fool?
1: Ain't no thing.
0: How long you been in here?
1: Been in here for a minute.
0: Oh, you finna use the phone?
1: Yeah, I'm gonna use this line right quick. All right,
0: cool. Holler me when you get out.
1: All right, then. Check this out, homes.
0: I'm gonna pass the dominoes, nigga. You got next to what, folks?

0: 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If you need help, see a doctor.
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The Westcotts differed from their friends, their classmates, and their neighbors only in an interest they shared in serious music. They went to a great many concerts, although they seldom mentioned this to anyone, and they spent a good deal of time listening to music on the radio.

military academy when I was 6 or 7 years old. Our particular class was chosen to open the Ventura Freeway from Juanita Boulevard that stretched out into Hollywood. Their uniforms, marching on this freeway. I remember imagining myself walking along this freeway, wondering what it's going to be like when all they let all the cars.

0: all that you will see, but we are allowed to tell you of a few scenes. You will see beautiful girls tortured in the love lab of evil, and you will see uncensored scenes from the nightmares of a weirdo. We must stop now, as we are allowed to tell no more. Fiend for Flesh pulls no punches and is definitely not for children. If you have an impressionable teenager, do not allow him to see Fiend for Flesh. You may faint, you may cry, but you will spend many sleepless nights after you see Fiend for Flesh. This is not an advertising stunt, but a sincere warning. We wanted you to know what to expect.
1: The annual civil defense exercise, of which this broadcast is a part, is a test of our program of peaceful preparedness.
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Well, I guess it's only human for us to look around and see what other folks possess and say, I wish that it were me. We spend our time in wishing, and soon our life is gone. While we longed for another's chance and failed to see our own.

0: Now, stop athlete's foot from spreading through your family. 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
1: God has a plan for all of us. Oh, wait. Sorry. Not you.
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3: 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Even now, the terror is welling up inside you.

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1: 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Gas. 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

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I sit ill. The phone rings. The cat sleeps and vacuums. I am waiting to live, waiting to die. I wish I could ring in some bravery. It's a lousy fix, but the tree outside doesn't know. I watch it moving with the wind in the late afternoon sun. There's nothing to declare here, just awaiting. Each faces it alone. Oh, I was once young. Oh, I was once unbelievably young.

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0: Bigfoot or lying Bigfoot? He says I'm a truthful Bigfoot. So which is he?
1: Well, why couldn't you just look at his feet?

0: 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She whispers just to you. Her lips really move.
1: I want to tell you something.
0: It's almost unbelievable. Get Mattel's new baby secret so you can have fun keeping secrets together.
1: I know a secret to you.
2: I cannot beat up when you make that face. What a face. What a face. What a one eating.
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dark stars. Pierce my spirit with a thrust. Your speed baffles even the grasp of time. Oh, that I might reflect them as swiftly, as keenly as they shine. But I am a pool of waters, summer still, and the stars are mirrored across me, those stabbing points of the sky, turned to a thread of shaken silver, a long, fine thread.

proof denies faith, and without faith I'm nothing. But, said man, the Babel fish is a dead giveaway, isn't it? It proves you exist, and so therefore you don't. QED. Oh dear, says God, I haven't thought of that, and promptly vanishes in a puff of logic. Oh, that was easy, says man.

0: On our next show, we go on location to Hollywood to look at corporate call girls, sophisticated prostitutes who take top-level power brokers as clients.
1: I dress very discreetly, carry a briefcase, little, if people only knew what was in that briefcase. We are high-priced because of our discretion and our talents.
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0: Corporate call girls on the next Geraldo.
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carefully putting away the slide rule he had been using for currency conversions. Your Mark V computer can carry out any routine mathematical.

One day, somebody's going to have to make a stand. 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A river of people's things.

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I'm gonna go to the next one.

0: I'm Buddy Ebsen. Maybe you think diabetes isn't serious. It is. 4 to 5 million Americans suffer from diabetes today. 1 out of 4 people have it now, will have it, or will pass it on to their offspring. It's our 5th leading cause of death, but there is real hope through the work of organizations like Boston's Joslin Diabetes Foundation. If you have diabetic problems, consult your doctor, but if you want to know about the new hope for diabetics, write Joslin Diabetics Foundation, 170 Pilgrim Road, Boston, Massachusetts.
1: Okay, I'm not mad. I'm going to pretend that's a Yule log.
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помни, что нет тюрьмы страшнее, чем в голове. 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

0: I thought I heard you cry out.
1: Did I? I was almost asleep and had a dream.
0: In the daytime? You don't often do that.
1: Strange. How very strange. I dreamed about a man. A tall man. 6 feet tall.
0: Oh, how absurd. He'd be a giant, a misshapen giant.
1: I know. And yet, somehow he looked quite handsome. He was dressed in a strange uniform. And he came down out of the sky in a long, silver craft.
0: Out of the sky? What nonsense.
1: He spoke pleasantly to me in another language. But somehow I understood him. My mind. Telepathy, I suppose.
0: A really ill.
1: He said, "I've come from the third planet on my ship. My name is Nathaniel York."
0: Stupid name. Whoever heard of a name like that?
1: Perhaps they have names like that on Earth.
0: That's ridiculous, Hila. Everyone knows the third planet is incapable of supporting life. There's too much oxygen in their atmosphere.
1: I suppose. But haven't you ever wondered if... Well, wouldn't it be fascinating if there were people there? And they traveled through space in some sort of ship?
0: Really, Hila? No, I hate this emotional wheeling.

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0: what shameful things happened to the women in Dr. Tarr's torture dungeon. This new Edgar Allan Poe film is filled with terror, suspense, and horror. The biggest and best of the Edgar Allan Poe films, Dr. Tarr's torture dungeon, will etch itself into your mind with shock after naked shock. Dr. Tarr's torture dungeon.
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what you're saying is, you are required to do something which will be acceptable only if you do it voluntarily. You see? So everyone must play, is the rule in the United States. And it's the rule in almost all Republican governments. I mean Republican in the sense of democratic. Because they're very uneasy. Because everybody is responsible. You mean you may try not to be and avoid it and say, oh, let the senators take care of it or the president. But theoretically, everyone's responsible. Now, that's terrifying. See, it's all right when you know what's right. There is an aristocracy, there is the clergy, and they know what should be done. They're used to ruling, you see. But now it's in your hands. You say, well, what are we going to do? Well, I think this way, and you think that way, and he thinks the other way. And so we're all unsettled. And therefore, we become more and more conformist. Individualism, rugged individualism, always leads to conformism. Because people get scared. And so they herd together, then it compounded with industrial society.

My friend, you have seen this incident based on sworn testimony. Can you prove that it didn't happen?

Yes.

0: Oh, hell nah. What's up, dawg?
1: Ricky!
0: What?
1: I'm a computer! Stop all the downloading! Help computer.
0: I don't know much about computers other than the one we got in my house. My mom put a couple games on there and I played.
2: G.I. Joe!
3: Silent nuts. Holy nuts. All is balls. 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Yo.

start, we should see fire. 4, 3, 2, 1. We have ignition. We have tremendous flame out there. All engines, and we have liftoff. She's rising. She's yawing now to clear the tower. That slight yaw. Now the huge tail is passing the tower. She's lifting up. We have tower clear. We have tower clear. We're beginning to feel the first thunderous roar. I can see her rising now as she's going up straight into the roll program, which she should be completing. We should expect to hear from the astronauts as this spit of land is beginning to shake with the...

Boy.

0: the traffic could be inserted into the system at will, consisting of door.
1: In each room was an operator under the personal supervision of either John Cage or his associate in this project, David Tudor. Orders, the systems were actuated, and the sounds which you are about to witness were the objects of the concert.
0: Slicing of a cap closely, and you will hear the sounds of the audiences, as well as the tinkle of the glasses as the mic over the bar was in use. Microphones, records, and previous recorded tapes and radio broadcasts are mixed in during the concert.

and he got mad. He said, Donovan has palsy. This week he was claiming he used to be a rock figure before he began to shake. The week before, he said he was a brain surgeon. Somebody wanted to know what was wrong with the kid's face.

Ever since I was a kid, it seemed I collected something. For one time, it was comics and magazines about sports. Then, when I was 16, I started collecting jazz records. Then, for some reason, I got obsessive about it. No matter how many records I get, I'm never gonna be satisfied. What am I gonna do? This is like being a junkie.

This record collecting is driving me nuts. It's taking all of my time and money. No matter how many records I get, I'm never gonna be satisfied. What am I gonna do? This is like being a junkie.

0: Atari brings the computer age home.
1: Okay, Ma, what's the capital of Nebraska?
0: Learn geography or get your jump shot on target. With Atari home computers, anything's possible. In fact, they just might be the wisest investment you'll ever make.
1: Watch this. Hey, Mom. What's the capital of Delaware?
2: Dover.
1: I told you she's smart.
0: Atari home computers. We brought the computer age home.
3: That was the Partridge Family's Doesn't Somebody Want to Be Wanted? 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

Are you paralyzed by your anger? Do you feel yourself with butterflies in your stomach a lot? Do you get headaches? Are you really frustrated? Do you ever get to the point where you're going to blow up and you're afraid that if you blow up, you're going to blow away all your friends and all your coworkers? Chances are, all of this behavior is a symptom of the fact that you're not expressing your anger. We can assertively express our anger if we handle our anger assertively. We complain and complain and complain. I'm angry. So what do? I want rage. I want to go home. I want sex. I want a cookie. I want rage. I want to go home. I want sex. I want a cookie.

I really sorry? Did I really do something bad? Why am I apologizing? I don't think I'm always wrong. Do you? Do people push your button? Are they telling you that you're too fat, too aggressive, not nice enough, or just hard to get along with? Are they telling you that people who grew up in Connecticut are stupid? Do they tell you that you're weak? Are you simply the person who gets the sand kicked in their face? Negative, negative, negative. Now you're angry, and now you have something to say. I want a raise. I want to go home. I want sex. I want a cookie. I want a raise. I want to go home. I want sex. I want a cookie. I want a raise. I want sex. I want a cookie. I want sex. I want a cookie. I want a raise. I want to go home. I want sex. I want a cookie. I want a raise. I want to go home. I want sex. I want a cookie. I want a raise. I want to go home. I want sex. I want a cookie. I want a raise. I want to go home. I want sex. I want a cookie.

0: Have you been out on the street lately? Do you know how weird it is out there?
1: These are the Ninja Turtles. She doesn't wear no girdle. He hasn't got a big muscle. Trying it down. 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These are the Ninja Turtles. 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It sure makes you holler. Ooh, chee-boo, ba-doo-ba-doo, boo-boo.
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You the last one in line, like a zebra butt. 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I like making lakes in the hole where you used to be. It makes me happy, strong like TVA. 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Electric air conditioned summer. 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Some are better bets than others. Listen to your sisters and your brothers.

0: because of all we have.
1: Wait. 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Hold your point. But wait. Please. It's not that because you're almost there. You almost see the ridiculousness of your position.

0: That rage.
1: I blew her brains out.
0: That rage. That rage.
1: Sir, don't you see how foolish you sound?
0: That rage. That rage. That rage.
1: Give me sex.
0: That rage.
1: Give me a blowjob. I blew her brains out.
0: That rage.
1: Give me sex.
0: That rage.
1: Give me a blowjob. I blew her brains out. Say, but you had a gun to her head.
0: That rage.
1: And so therefore, sir, no choice was rendered.
0: That rage.
1: No choice was rendered, right?
0: Now, hold on. Now, so on.
1: Listen, let me put you on hold so I can take care of some business.

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0: a pistol. And a king or a queen, your hands would shake as though pulling.
1: Oh, I wouldn't find no pistol and nobody, sir.
2: Oh, that's a wise policy, a wise policy. But if you did, I can assure you, if you did, that the sight of royalty would cause you to dismiss all thoughts of bloodshed, and you would stand

the sound of eating chocolate, juicy cupcakes, and

0: Australia makes great films. And it's not just Australians saying that. But film piracy puts all this at risk. Burning, buying, or downloading pirated films may seem harmless. But in the end, what you're really burning is the future of our film industry.
1: Nice winter wonderland motif. Are the dicks small because it's cold or what?
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0: different angles are compelled to emphasize the respect in which one person's perception of a given occurrence differs from another's. Some of these differences are due to differences in the brains or minds of the observers. Some to differences in their sense organs. Some to differences of physical situation. These three kinds may be called, respectively, psychological, physiological, and physical. A remark made in a language we know will be heard, whereas an equally loud remark in an unknown language may pass entirely unnoticed. Of two travelers in the Alps, one will perceive the beauty of the scenery, while the other will notice the water course that you will be calling power down. Such differences are psychological. The differences between a long-sighted and a short-sighted person, or between a deaf person and someone who sees well, are
1: significant. Neither of these kinds of concern. The kind that does concern is a purely physical kind. Physical differences between two observers will be preserved when the observers are replaced by cameras or recording machines that can be reproduced.
0: If two people both listen to a third person, and one of them is nearer to the speaker than the other, the nearer one will hear louder and slightly earlier sounds than are heard by the other. If two people both watch a train falling, they see it from different angles.

sensitive, unpredictable, and beyond repair. Neither of them understood the mechanics of radio, or of any of the other appliances that surrounded them. And when the instrument faltered, Jim would strike the side of the cabinet with his hand.

0: Hello, this is Shirley Jones. You know an Air Force ROTC scholarship offers you more than a tuition-free education and free flying lessons. Take them up on it and you'll find yourself as an officer on America's aerospace team.
1: Nothing is more confused than to be ordered into a war, to die, or to be maimed for life, without the faintest idea of what's going on.
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3: T-Speaker. Oh, it's quite a New Year's Day. Oh, once white gets underway.

I live on a street where there are many, many cars and trucks and factories that pump and bang and grind all night and day. It is a miracle that I can write poetry or sleep or talk on the telephone or that my lover will visit me here. There is so much noise. Every few minutes a jet comes in low or a prop job swings down like a kamikaze. There is an airport at the end of my street. The New Age people say that you choose all these things. Choose the cars and trucks and airplanes, me and all of my neighbors. Well, maybe this is true. Maybe we can't live without all this goddamn noise. Maybe I need the noise to write poems, make love, and eat. I'm going to hang a sign out my window that says, "More noise, please," or "Thank you for making noise." Maybe we are the kind of people who need to have what we don't want just to get along, to do the basic things. Myself, I could not sleep last night, and I could not close the window either. I tried to tear the window out of its frame and put it in a closed position, banging and ripping with the hammer and a screwdriver, standing on the window ledge in my socks, three stories up. But the window wouldn't come out, and the factory was screaming, and the trucks were rumbling, and the whole world was praying for silence, and it was up to me to shut the window, and I couldn't get it down. I was just making more noise. A jet went by, and all the people waved. "Thanks," I yelled, as the shifts changed without a lull in production at the big plant across the street. The workers lined up at the bus stop, watching me with my hammer in the window. I put sponge stoppers in my ears, but I can't stand those things for more than a few minutes. Finally, I put my head between two pillows. It is the same every night. I love it. I need it. Without you, I could not live. I would not have written this poem, I yell, the window dangling half on, half off.

Nothing of interest except brown and brown and brown, spanning from horizon to horizon. God's sandbox. What now? I thought of John's ramblings, his first hours on the sauce, saying he kept falling out of the time stream, everything overlapping. I saw movement at my feet, a beetle trundling along in the sand. I figured this might mean something, so I watched it, followed it, as it inched along the desert floor. This went on for approximately 2 hours, the bug heading steadily in one direction. I had begun to form a theory that this beetle was some kind of Indian vision spirit guide meant to lead me to my destiny. Then it stopped. It stayed in one spot for about half an hour, then turned around and began crawling back the other direction. In a blink, I was somewhere else. A chain-link fence, brown dead grass, people around in rags like refugees. This was getting ridiculous. I stood there for a moment, baffled. I remembered John again and was determined to keep my head, to hang on until the stuff wore off. I looked down and saw I was holding a fork, my hands stained with a gray dust, like ash. A little girl approached me. She was deformed. She was filthy. A good chunk of her face, one eye. She studied me, then ran up, kneed me in the groin, and wrenched the fork from my hand. She ran off of it, and when I looked up, white wall, industrial sound, machines. I was in a large building, very clean, and a man stood in front of me wearing a blue uniform, watching a small computer screen on what had to be an assembly. To my left, I saw a massive red sign that said, "No smoking or open flame on the production floor," with a cartoon explosion underneath it. I stepped forward, noticed the guy had one of those far side flip calendars next to him. It was back in the day, the current page of company control. I had to stop this somehow. I felt like I was a swimmer, getting tossed downstream by whitewater rapids. I knew somehow that if I didn't get a hold of myself, I would drift

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I guess that makes me kinda sad. 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Maybe in a storm in foul weather? No. I don't know. I'll have to look even harder.

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The ship sank. There's no one left, not even a lifeboat.

0: On Friday, August 13th, join Jason in his woods, if you dare. Friday the 13th, part 3 in Super 3D. Jason, you can't fight him, you can't stop him, and now you can't even keep him on the screen. Friday the 13th, part 3 in Super 3D. A new dimension in terror from Paramount Pictures, rated R, under 17, not admitted without parent.
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0: So, you're a philosopher?
1: Yes, I think very deeply.
0: Do you think people really care for each other?
1: That'll bear some thought. Let me

0: Oh, no, no, nothing of the sort. 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She just started to walk to the village from our house in broad daylight and simply vanished from the face of the earth.
1: We are all interested in the future, for that is where you and I are going to spend the rest of our lives. And remember, my friend, future events such as these will affect you in the future.

lay closer on the cooler depths of grass and upland meadows. The sea hangs kelp upon the sand like garlands on a grave, mourning the dead and silent land with every living wave. The breakers thunder in the night with which the sea is drenched. Only when plunging wine is white, even the stars are quenched. The fairest ship ever a wreck had not so white a sail as this fair wave cast up to break, driven

York today, watch out for some rumbles of thunder. That's going to be a possibility. Your high temperature, around 80 degrees. So at least it'll be on the warm side. Looking ahead to the weekend, as we always do, looks pretty nice. In fact, you should be mostly dry. We'll see a couple clouds in there. But otherwise, highs in the upper 70s both Saturday and Sunday. Looking beautiful for those outdoor plans. New York today, watch out for some rumbles of thunder. That's going to be a possibility. Your high temperature, around 80 degrees. So at least it'll be on the warm side. Looking ahead to the weekend, as we always do, looks pretty nice. In fact, you should be mostly dry. We'll see a couple clouds in there. But otherwise, highs in the upper 70s both Saturday and Sunday. Looking beautiful for those outdoor plans. New York today, watch out for some rumbles of thunder. That's going to be a possibility. Your high temperature, around 80 degrees. At least it'll be on the warm side. Looking ahead to the weekend, as we always do, looks pretty nice. In fact, you should be mostly dry. We'll see a couple clouds in here.

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It was just like you said. Now that the living outnumber the dead,

Dear heroes of the French Resistance, unfinished dreams of a better world spilt on the ground where you fell. That is the great treasure that you left us. Dreams of a world that would come after fascism and war. A world of bright colors where together we could decide what ways to go. Not this one. A world in which richness would be freed from money. Not this one. A world built on the mutual recognition of our dignities. Not this one. Not this one. The world has changed, but this is not the freedom you died for. Unfinished dreams, failed dreams, lying on the ground where you fell. We have a choice. We can forget your dreams, build you a monument, embalm your resisting in the resistance, kill you again. Or we can pick up your dreams from where they fell. We can redeem your dream,

0: by circuitry. But as far as that goes, in our own world, we are carrying back and forth across town, morning and night, to situations which we could quite easily encompass by closed circuit. Why do the wheels keep hurrying us downtown? As some people are puzzled by this and have come up with the answer, it's the filing cabinet. Downtown in the offices that makes it still necessary to rush back and forth from suburb to office. That it is this obsession with the contents of the file. Documents, contracts, data. All of these materials actually could be just as available on closed circuit at home. The stockbroker long ago discovered this, that the telephone enables him to conduct his business anywhere. He doesn't have to hurry down to the stock exchange.
1: So the tycoon, like Paul Getty, who does most of his business by telephone.
0: But we still have this obsessional, compulsive drive to fit into patterns, to fit into classifications, which says our job is down here. That's why we're terrified when automation threatens to integrate us. Is inevitable, yes, because it's already happening. You see, our marketing, for example, is way ahead of our production processes. As the speed gets faster, it's, I suppose, as if all the members of an orchestra began to play 1,000 times faster, but some only 100 times faster.

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1: If I change my name to Reese Witherspoon, can I get some?
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0: Thank you. Merci.
1: Enter another software engineer, not so young.

0: And I saw the beast and the kings of the earth gathered together to make war against him. And power was given him over all nations. And no marvel, for Satan himself is transformed into an angel of light. The first time was only a warning. Damien, Omen 2, rated R, under 17, not admitted without parent.
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When dreams become old and the thrill has grown cold, you walk the lonesome night. Yes, you walk in the rain and you search for the lane where you shared in an old love affair. And you pray that you'll find the little dreams left behind. But the lane is gone and the trees are bare.

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Because you know you can't make it right. For when love is all through, there is nothing, nothing to do but walk the lonesome

0: What did it mean? What was that thing you were saying?
1: It's a haiku. It's hard to translate, but something like, my remaining days are numbered. A brief night.
0: Brief night, gloomy, I like it.

0: So come on down to HH Gregor, where we have app appliances like refrigerator, washing machine.
1: This dope you gave me is just an IOU in a bottle cap.
2: You're listening to
3: T-Spiegel Radio.